made alive. But the mammy ain't his wife. Chopping cotton, don't be slow. Better finish out your row. Keep a moving with that plow. Drive a man will show you how. Get to work and root that stump. Drive a man will make you jump.

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The British Museum

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How long, I wonder, could this thing last? But the age of

I do consider cello playing and music making to be a bit like storytelling. I happen to be the person opening my mouth to tell the story, but I think we're all listening, so. Am I worried about the imposed piece? Yes and no. I do love new music and works by living composers. She is a Chinese woman and I am Chinese, so maybe there's a connection here that I feel I have a responsibility or something to really understand the spirit of the piece in a way. So I am excited for that and nervous at the same time. It's a great way to learn, maybe more than anything, to learn, to grow, all these wonderful things.